0: Huh? 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
1: I bet you'd forgotten me. 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
0: Get out of here fast! This man's a killer!

high ground with my high horse in position to look down. 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Meet the whole world at sunrise for a duel the second that they threatened or dishonored you. But I don't know what to do when you want to battle you, and there's literally no good side to choose. There's literally no good side to choose. There's literally no good.

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kai tudukuta karanchi tsukuyu sasakta kunama minanda tsupangichi yasta ulti wasna tigrarispa hasta wangari kai cercado yakta man kai tunukta karanchi erba buena pujuman

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Yet for Highland, if your feet are sinking in to burning desert sand, cool water in your cup, and never give up.

Joy to the world. Peace on earth and goodwill to everything and everybody on this one planet from the Neville Brothers. We love you.

0: all right? How many of y'all really believe that? 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Everybody just gotta understand there's only one planet Earth, and there's only one people living on it. But there's definitely only one God. And if we really believe that we are all God's children, if we really believe that we were all made in God's image, then that means we're one family, one race, the human race. We gotta get it together. Stop trying to do our will and do God's will. 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I said everything will be all right.
1: I know it's gonna be all right.

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1: Say, what kind of beat is that? 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
1: Et maintenant, nouveauté.

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1: 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I fucking having that cunt, man.
0: Oh, bag.
1: I'm fucking having that cunt,
0: See,
1: man.
0: You are fucking
1: I'm
0: prepped.
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